0: being myself.
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0: That's probably cap.
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9: 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Austin Riley with a three-run homer.
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10: 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Matched up with the MVP.
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14: The place is jammed. First game between the Yankees and the Red Sox in the best of 3 wild card round. Yankees and the Red Sox, whenever they play it, it's always big theater. Hit the center field and deep. Rafaela back. Still back. Still back on the track at the wall. Leaps. See ya. 2-2 pitch. Swing and a miss. 10 strikeouts. Driven deep to right center field. That is better than a triple. A grand slam. Can the Yankees blow it open? What a night for Rice.
15: It starts to get hard. That's all the more reason to be consistent. The job's not done. We gotta get another win tomorrow.
16: 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The call yesterday here on ESPN Radio, like all the MLB playoff games, thanks to gusto. You heard them all. You heard Atlanta go up 1-0 over Philly on a huge, huge home run by Austin Riley for the Braves. 5-3 win. You heard the White Sox up 1-0. 6-3 victory over Houston. You heard the aforementioned Yankees there with Michael Kay. 9-0. Everything going right. Cam Schlittler, 10 strikeouts. Ben Rice, 2 home runs, and 2, including a grand slam. And then the Padres last night up 1-0 over the

0: Progressive Insurance. Huge day in baseball yesterday. Day one of the postseason. Atlanta, the White Sox, the Yankees, Padres, all up 1-0. WNBA playoffs, the Liberty eliminate the number one seed Minnesota Lynx. Tonight, got a doubleheader on ESPN with WNBA action. 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Pitt went out there and they got our guy Pat Narduzzi from Michigan State, who plays Wisconsin this week. So I'm going to root for Wisconsin. Thank God he's going to join us not from Michigan State, but from Pitt. He was kind enough to join us at the draft. Yes. He was awesome, giving us like food recommendations, going through all of the pierogies, everything in Pitt. Hello, Michelle Smallman, Chris Canty, Evan Cohen with you. Pat Narduzzi joins us now. Coach, have you ever seen a weirder game-by-game stat line than what your quarterback has right now? I've never seen anything like this. Can you explain what is going on with Mason Heinsohn right now?
1: You know, Mason's a good football player, I can tell you that. I'm not sure what stat line you're talking about. Maybe some touchdowns.
0: The touchdowns, yeah. It's crazy. Yeah. He had seven touchdowns, then zero, then six. It's crazy what he's done so far. 7-0-0-6. That's his stat line so far.
1: Yeah, we got to get the 0-0 out of there, right? Yeah. no 0-0 was in a pour down rain against UCF. A really good UCF football team that beat TCU last week. And then, a little bit of rain against Syracuse, but we rushed for 250. So, we'd like to be that 300 yards, rushing and passing, but that's hard.

presented by Progressive Insurance. 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Always fun to visit with him. I know he's chomping at the bit to talk more Brian Flores propaganda after the great start to the season.